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8: Cloud cover will overspread Southwest Michigan through this evening and overnight, with rain chances increasing after midnight. A few scattered showers are likely to linger into the first part of Saturday as lows dip to the mid-50s. We'll only warm to the low 60s in the afternoon as cloud cover likely sticks around even after the rain moves out. Some more scattered showers possible around midday Sunday before sunshine arrives late in the day as highs reach the mid-70s. Sunshine is likely for Memorial Day with highs near 80. Tracking Southwest Michigan's weather, I'm Swim Team A meteorologist Blake Harms.

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5: Southwest Michigan weather. Cloud cover will overspread Southwest Michigan through this evening and overnight, with rain chances increasing after midnight. A few scattered showers are likely to linger into the first part of Saturday as lows dip to the mid-50s. We'll only warm to the low 60s in the afternoon as cloud cover likely sticks around even after the rain moves out. Some more scattered showers possible around midday Sunday before sunshine arrives late in the day as highs reach the mid-70s. Sunshine is likely for Memorial Day with highs near 80. Tracking Southwest Michigan's weather, I'm some Team A meteorologist Blake Harms.

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4: Southwest Michigan weather. Cloud cover will overspread southwest Michigan through this evening and overnight, with rain chances increasing after midnight. A few scattered showers are likely to linger into the first part of Saturday as lows dip to the mid-50s. We'll only warm to the low 60s in the afternoon as cloud cover likely sticks around even after the rain moves out. Some more scattered showers possible around midday Sunday before sunshine arrives late in the day as highs reach the mid-70s. Sunshine is likely for Memorial Day with highs near 80. Tracking southwest Michigan's weather, I'm some teammate meteorologist Blake Harms. We'll be right back.

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9: Southwest Michigan weather.
10: Scattered rain showers are likely across southwest Michigan into this morning as low temperatures fall to the mid-50s. Showers should clear much of the area by the afternoon, but cloud cover will stick around as high temperatures reach the low to mid-60s. Warmer weather is on the way through the remainder of the Memorial Day weekend, but we're tracking one more rain chance Sunday, especially around the midday, early afternoon time frame. That'll be replaced by sunshine with highs in the low 80s for Memorial Day. Tracking southwest Michigan's weather, I'm Storm Team 8 meteorologist Blake Harms.

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0: At WAN 98.5, we know that one person who stays late to help a colleague, bring a meal to a neighbor in need, or always seem to have a kind word just when you need it most. 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
10: Southwest Michigan weather.
11: A wet start to the Memorial Day weekend. Showers today, especially through the morning hours, then mostly cloudy skies, and a high in the lower to middle 60s. It'll be comfortable tonight. The low temperature drops to about 50. We'll have scattered showers and possibly a storm on Sunday as highs rise into the mid-70s. It'll be warm and pleasant on Memorial Day, sunshine, and a high of about 80 degrees. Quiet and mostly sunny weather extends through most of next week. Tracking Southwest Michigan's weather, I'm Storm Team 8 meteorologist Scott Larson.

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Good morning, good morning. I am Alan Parrish, taking care of things all the way up until noon today. Let's get it rolling with some Parmalee Cowgirl. I like it.

Win 98.5, it is officially Memorial Day weekend, which to me is the unofficial start of summer. Before long, it's going to be cookouts and long drives and summer baseball. Then it's going to be 4th of July. I am here for it. Bring it on, Michigan.

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7: Southwest Michigan weather. A wet start to the Memorial Day weekend. Showers today, especially through the morning hours, then mostly cloudy skies, and a high in the lower to middle 60s. It'll be comfortable tonight. The low temperature drops to about 50. We'll have scattered showers and possibly a storm on Sunday as highs rise into the mid-70s. It'll be warm and pleasant on Memorial Day, sunshine, and a high of about 80 degrees. Quiet and mostly sunny weather extends through most of next week. Tracking Southwest Michigan's weather, I'm Storm Team 8 meteorologist Scott Larson.

98.5. You know, being awake at 6 in the morning on Memorial Day weekend says something very specific about you. Either you have somewhere to be, the kids didn't let you sleep, or your internal clock just doesn't respect holidays. Well, all three are completely valid. You're welcome here. You're in good company.

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0: 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I am Alan Parrish. The City of Battle Creek Department of Public Works is hosting an annual open house, a chance to see how the city actually works behind the scenes. Big equipment, real operations, right here in the creek. If you've ever wondered what actually keeps the city running, the DPW open house answers that question. It's more interesting than it sounds, trust me. Significantly more interesting. Go on and check it out.
1: She wants her nails painted black. 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She wants to ride the bull at the rodeo. She wants

0: 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You'll hear some of your favorite party songs, including some you haven't heard in a while. It's going to be a Memorial Day where we'll remember our veterans past and present. This party song weekend is brought to you by Hillsdale County Fair in Hillsdale, September 26th through October 3rd. 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
1: 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Good morning. You know, I feel like sleeping in on a 3-day weekend is just one of the purest forms of freedom available to a person. You know, I mean, no alarm, no schedule, just waking up when your body decides it's done. If you did that this morning and you're just now tuning in, you made the right call. Thanks for being here. Have a good morning. Make sure to stick around.

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Are you an Ella fella? Well, with Choosing Texas by Ella Langley, I think it's fitting if we bring it up. The term has become so popular that fans are throwing Ella Langley-themed birthday parties, complete with custom cake prints of her music videos and whatnot. Me personally, I'm not an Ella fella just yet, but she's definitely growing on me. Just when

Your Country Wind 98.5. There's something happening at a Michigan ski resort right now that's never happened in the holiday weekend before. Give me 7-8 minutes. I'll fill you in on what's going on up there.

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11: Southwest Michigan weather. A wet start to the Memorial Day weekend. Showers today, especially through the morning hours, then mostly cloudy skies, and a high in the lower to middle 60s. It'll be comfortable tonight. The low temperature drops to about 50. We'll have scattered showers and possibly a storm on Sunday as highs rise into the mid-70s. It'll be warm and pleasant on Memorial Day, sunshine, and a high of about 80 degrees. Quiet and mostly sunny weather extends through most of next week. Tracking Southwest Michigan's weather, I'm Storm Team 8 meteorologist Scott Larson.

country song. Your country win, 98.5. Boyne Mountain Resort in northern Michigan still has one ski run open this Memorial Day weekend. And if skiing continues through the holiday, it would make history as the latest the resort has ever stayed open. I mean, there is actual skiing happening in Michigan on Memorial Day weekend. I mean, Flash Flood Water Park is opening its water slides today. I'll touch on that later, but Boyne Mountain has running ski runs. Michigan is just doing whatever it wants at this point.

0: This Memorial Day weekend, while you fire up the grill, we're firing up another long set of country.
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Have you ever ran into someone you definitely know but just cannot place in the moment? I mean, it's just one of the most uncomfortable social experiences a person can have. You know the face, but the name is just simply not there. And then you commit to the conversation and hope their name surfaces before you have to introduce them to someone else. I mean, sometimes it does, but sometimes you just power through and apologize internally for the rest of the day. I know you've been there.

0: 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And you might even find a wild Scott West in a chicken outfit. I don't know. 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I don't know. You're going to have to check it out yourself. 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

5. In WMU baseball's final regular season game, senior Drew Howard hit a walk-off single in the bottom of the ninth on senior day to complete a series sweep of Northern Illinois. The Broncos swept them 3 straight to close out the home schedule. I mean, walk-off single on senior day to finish the sweep. That's the kind of moment that sticks with you. Good job, kid.

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Win98.5. Michigan's dairy industry is set to see $1.3 billion in combined investments in the coming years. That's a major economic signal for a state that's one of the top dairy producers in the country. $1.3 billion coming into Michigan agriculture. That's jobs, that's infrastructure, that's the kind of investment that ripples through communities across the whole state, including right here. Dave.

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Think of you, Chris Young. How about you think about this the next time you listen to him? He started his career as a mariachi singer in his high school drum line. I don't know. Take a listen to his pipes and tell me if you can hear it.

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2: Southwest Michigan weather. A wet start to the Memorial Day weekend. Showers today, especially through the morning hours, then mostly cloudy skies, and a high in the lower to middle 60s. It'll be comfortable tonight. The low temperature drops to about 50. We'll have scattered showers and possibly a storm on Sunday as highs rise into the mid-70s. It'll be warm and pleasant on Memorial Day, sunshine, and a high of about 80 degrees. Quiet and mostly sunny weather extends through most of next week. Tracking Southwest Michigan's weather, I'm Storm Team 8 meteorologist Scott Larson.

Mercury Wind 98.5. If you're spending time outside this Memorial Day weekend at a water park, cookout, lake, whatever, and you haven't thought about sunscreen yet, think about it now. May sun in Michigan is deceptively strong. You won't feel it while it's happening, but you will absolutely feel it tonight.

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1: Drew Baldridge on your country win 98.5. You know your phone dying at the exact worst moment just happens with like suspicious frequency, you know? 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You needed directions, you needed to look something up, you needed to show somebody something. I mean, it was at 12%. You thought you would make it, but it did not make it. It never makes it. Come on now. Charge your phone before you go out this weekend. Every single time. No exceptions. I'm watching you.

0: 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They don't expect anything in return. They just want to do it from the niceness of their heart. For me, that's my grandpa. He's always been super reliable and super kind for me. Thank you so much, Pap. 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
1: 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The sun's blazing. The humidity's cranked up and your AC is working harder than a kid mowing lawns in July. But inside, still hot, still sticky.
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Odds are you are listening to my voice from the States right now. Well, even though country music is popular in America, other countries around the world are catching up and they're enjoying some country music too. Stick around in about 7 minutes. I'll tell you which countries that is.

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The top three countries that listen to country music is Australia at number three. They feature a massive homegrown scene with streaming data frequently ranking among the largest country music markets globally. Canada in second place, sharing deep cultural ties to the genre, where country music ranks exceptionally high in both radio listenership and streaming. And of course, your guess, the USA, the epicenter of the genre, driving the highest volume of global consumption. Yeah, I mean, that makes sense. You're here.

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11: Southwest Michigan Weather. kicking off the holiday weekend on the cooler side for today with mostly cloudy skies and highs in the low to mid 60s. Tonight we'll have our temperature drop back to about 50 degrees. We'll have some scattered showers, possibly a thunderstorm as we move through the day on Sunday. Temperatures warming up into the mid 70s. It'll be warm and pleasant on Memorial Day Monday. Sunshine and highs in the lower 80s. A quiet and mostly sunny pattern extends across next week. Tracking Southwest Michigan's weather, I'm Storm Team 8 meteorologist Scott Larson.

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Losing weight while keeping your protein gains up can be a challenge sometimes. So finding the right food is the key. Well, make sure to stick around in about 15 minutes. I'll be telling you the top 5 foods to look out for to help keep you full and to make sure you're getting those proteins in.

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0: 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Losing weight while keeping your protein up can be a challenge. Well, the key is finding the right foods to eat while keeping protein high and calories low. In fifth place, non-fat Greek yogurt. In fourth place, white fish. In third place, shrimp. In second place, skinless chicken breast. And in first place, one of the purest forms of protein you can eat. You guessed it, it's egg whites. I am going to be investing in some eggs ASAP.
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6: 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It's a scorcher. 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

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A 3-day weekend is a gift, but the gift comes with a catch, which is that you spend some portion of it aware that it's gonna end. Monday is always visible on the horizon somewhere. Don't meet Monday early. Let it come on its own. Right now, it's Saturday morning, and none of that is your problem. Yet.

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Your Country Win 98.5. I am Alan Parrish. Good morning, good morning. It is 10:08 a.m. here in Southwest Michigan. You know, it is a little rainy right now. It's a little foggy, but something opens today that a lot of kids have been waiting for a while now. Give me a few minutes and I'll tell you what is coming back to the Creek, Battle Creek, Michigan. Make sure to stick around.

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16: Southwest Michigan weather. kicking off the holiday weekend on the cooler side for today with mostly cloudy skies and highs in the low to mid 60s. Tonight we'll have our temperature drop back to about 50 degrees. We'll have some scattered showers, possibly a thunderstorm as we move through the day on Sunday. Temperatures warming up into the mid 70s. It'll be warm and pleasant on Memorial Day Monday. Sunshine and highs in the lower 80s. A quiet and mostly sunny pattern extends across next week. Tracking Southwest Michigan's weather, I'm Storm Team 8 meteorologist Scott Larson.

Win 98.5, your country. I am Alan Parrish, and well, it's official. The Flash Flood Water Park in Battle Creek opens for the 2026 season today. That's right. Two 200-foot water slides, a zero-depth pool right in downtown Battle Creek. If you've been telling the kids, soon, honey, just soon, for weeks, today is the day you finally get to stop saying that. They've been patient. Go out and take them. Why not?

0: your country win 98.5. I am Alan Parrish. Good morning. It is 10:45 a.m. and it's the unofficial kickoff to the summer because win 98.5 has joined up with some friends for a party weekend. You'll hear some of your favorite party songs, including some you haven't heard in a while. It's gonna be a Memorial Day where we remember our veterans past and present. This Memorial Day Party Song Weekend is brought to you by Hillsdale County Fair. Hillsdale, September 26th through October 3rd. M&M Smokehouse, 5 miles east of Hillsdale on M34. 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

When 98.5 Memorial Day weekend is historically one of the busiest travel weekends of the year, and gas prices in Michigan are already near the highest they've been since 2023. AAA is expecting over 39 million Americans on the road this weekend. Fill up early today before the holiday rush hits the pumps. I'm telling you right now, this is not the weekend to wait and see. Ride, ride, ride on your country. I threw it.

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1: Your country win 98.5. You know, to me, sleeping in on a 3-day weekend is just one of the purest forms of freedom available to a person. I mean, no alarm, no schedule, just waking up when your body decides it's done. If you did that this morning and you're just now tuning in, well, first off, thanks for being here, but you made the right call. Happened to me, Russell Dickerson, on Your Country.

98.5. Well, it is official. Last week, I brought up the benefits of purchasing a walking pad over a treadmill. I mentioned the pros regarding price, size, and health benefits. Well, let's just say if radio doesn't work out for me, I might go into marketing because I actually convinced myself into buying one. And as you may know, I'm a big boy, so I'm excited to see those pounds slide off and see that scale go down. More girls like you, Kit Moore on your country.

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1: Picture this. It's a scorcher. The sun's blazing. The humidity's cranked up and your AC is working harder than a kid mowing lawns in July. But inside, still hot, still sticky.
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11: Southwest Michigan weather. Kicking off the holiday weekend on the cooler side for today with mostly cloudy skies and highs in the low to mid 60s. Tonight we'll have our temperature drop back to about 50 degrees. We'll have some scattered showers, possibly a thunderstorm as we move through the day on Sunday. Temperatures warming up into the mid 70s. It'll be warm and pleasant on Memorial Day Monday. Sunshine and highs in the lower 80s. A quiet and mostly sunny pattern extends across next week. Tracking Southwest Michigan's weather, I'm Storm Team 8 meteorologist Scott Larson.

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Win98.5, your country. I am Alan Parrish, and the Battle Creek Battlejacks have their home opener this upcoming Wednesday at C.O. Brown Stadium at 7:05 p.m. against the Richmond Flying Mummies. The Battlejacks this season are starting off with a bang, as they will have the Hooligan Flight Team fly over the stadium during the national anthem. It's going to be a game you won't want to miss.

0: 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I am Alan Parrish. It's around 11:44. I'm going to be here till 12. Well, I have to tell you, the Battle Creek Field of Flight is July 1st through the 5th and features U.S. Air Force F-35A Lightning II, a drone show, hot air balloons, fireworks, and more. Furniture Mattress Warehouse in Coldwater and Sturgis wants you to win the best seats in the house. 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

Win98.5, it is officially time for me to head on out of here. I'm Alan Parrish. I've been here since 6 in the morning. It's coming up now on noon. I'm going to spend the rest of my Memorial Day weekend relaxing. And I sure hope you join me. Make sure to stick around as we are still playing nothing but the best on your country, Win98.5. Have a good rest of your weekend. One more time, shout out to all of my veterans. I can't love you anymore, Ella Langley and Morgan Wallen.

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1: 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It is Hannah. Hope you're enjoying yours. We've got Brooks and Dunn coming up for you on this Saturday. Right now it's Blake on win.

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Hardy, Eric Church, Morgan Wallen, and Tim McGraw with 98.5. That song written by Hardy, by the way. I would love to know if he just like sent out a group chat. Like, hey guys, want to get on this song? Because I would love to be a part of that group chat. 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

0: 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It's time those quiet heroes got a little noise. 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
1: Southwest Michigan weather. Kicking off the holiday weekend on the cooler side for today with mostly cloudy skies and highs in the low to mid 60s. Tonight we'll have our temperature drop back to about 50 degrees. We'll have some scattered showers, possibly a thunderstorm as we move through the day on Sunday. Temperatures warming up into the mid 70s. It'll be warm and pleasant on Memorial Day Monday. Sunshine and highs in the lower 80s. A quiet and mostly sunny pattern extends across next week. Tracking Southwest Michigan's weather, I'm Storm Team 8 meteorologist Scott Larson.

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It's called Hate How You Look on your Country Win 98.5 with two besties, Lauren Elena and Chase Matthew. They would be fun to hang out with together. It's called All My Exes on Win.

Megan Maroney, that is Beautiful Things on your country win at 98.5. Hey, happy National Lucky Penny Day. Hope you find yours. 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Ella Langley, coming shortly.

0: Shoes in Texas on Your Country with 98.5, where we are looking forward to Wings, Music, and Fighting Hunger. That event is going to be happening each Wednesday from 5 to 7. 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Thanks to Time to Wing It, Firekeepers Casino. 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JD and Mandy going to be there with fun stuff as well. As well as Cereal City Sunrise Rotary Club, they are going to be giving money to food pantries as well. So it's going to be a good time for our community.
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Hope you're having a good Saturday. Hope you're having a good Memorial weekend, eating some good food. I saw a lot of people going to be barbecuing this weekend. I'm jealous. 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

0: 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We hope you're enjoying the Memorial Day party weekend. 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
17: Kicking off the holiday weekend on the cooler side for today with mostly cloudy skies and highs in the low to mid 60s. Tonight we'll have our temperature drop back to about 50 degrees. We'll have some scattered showers, possibly a thunderstorm as we move through the day on Sunday. Temperatures warming up into the mid-70s. It'll be warm and pleasant on Memorial Day Monday. Sunshine and highs in the lower 80s. A quiet and mostly sunny pattern extends across next week. Tracking Southwest Michigan's weather, I'm Storm Team 8 meteorologist Scott Larson.

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1: Dylan Scott, That's What He'll Never Have, It's Your Country. With 98.5, he actually went on the road with this guy just a few years ago. That looks like a fun tour. It is Luke Bryan with his latest. It's called Country and She Knows It.

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0: Ella Langley, that is Be Her on Your Country with 98.5. My name is Hannah, and I hope that you are having a good weekend. I did want to remind you that we are looking for nice people. The world needs more nice people. 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You got to make sure to go and let us know about someone in your life. 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

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Haven't heard from Sam Hunt in a while. I feel like he's off being a dad, which we can appreciate. It's with 98.5 with another dad, Morgan Wallen. Here's Don't We.

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10: kicking off the holiday weekend on the cooler side for today with mostly cloudy skies and highs in the low to mid 60s. Today we'll have our temperature drop back to about 50 degrees. We'll have some scattered showers, possibly a thunderstorm as we move through the day on Sunday. Temperatures warming up into the mid 70s. It'll be warm and pleasant on Memorial Day Monday. Sunshine and highs in the lower 80s. A quiet and mostly sunny pattern extends across next week. Tracking Southwest Michigan's weather, I'm Storm Team 8 meteorologist Scott Larson.

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George Burns with Luke Bryan. That one is called Ride, Ride, Ride on Your Country with 98.5. Where Tucker Wetmore just knew us brunettes needed a song, so he has a song called Brunette. We're going to play it in a few on Wind.

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It's Chris Young along with Kane Brown. It's Famous Friends on your Country Wind 98.5. Happy Saturday to you. Hope you're enjoying the start to this long holiday weekend. I am Brent Allen. Glad you're here this afternoon. Keep it going with some Lainey Wilson. This is for Julie in Kalamazoo. Here's Somewhere Over Laredo. Wind 98.5.

That's Corey Kent and Cole Wetzel feeling the Rocky Mountain low on Wind 98.5. Brent Allen hanging out with you. Before you know it, it'll be National Summer Reading Day. More about that in a few minutes. Right now, here's Lee Bryce.

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kicking off the holiday weekend on the cooler side for today with mostly cloudy skies and highs in the low to mid 60s. Tonight we'll have our temperature drop back to about 50 degrees. We'll have some scattered showers, possibly a thunderstorm as we move through the day on Sunday. Temperatures warming up into the mid 70s. It'll be warm and pleasant on Memorial Day Monday. Sunshine and highs in the lower 80s. A quiet and mostly sunny pattern extends across next week. Tracking Southwest Michigan's weather, I'm Storm Team 8 meteorologist Scott Larson.

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14: Southwest Michigan weather. kicking off the holiday weekend on the cooler side for today with mostly cloudy skies and highs in the low to mid 60s. Tonight we'll have our temperature drop back to about 50 degrees. We'll have some scattered showers, possibly a thunderstorm as we move through the day on Sunday. Temperatures warming up into the mid 70s. It'll be warm and pleasant on Memorial Day Monday. Sunshine and highs in the lower 80s. A quiet and mostly sunny pattern extends across next week. Tracking Southwest Michigan's weather, I'm Storm Team 8 meteorologist Scott Larson.

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0: 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Southwest
1: Michigan weather. Cloud cover will briefly thin out before our next round of rain arrives into early Sunday morning. We'll see a low near 50. Rain will move from west to east through at least Sunday morning, likely part of the afternoon as well, especially east of US 131. Once the rain clears, we should see some sunshine develop by late afternoon and evening as highs reach the mid-70s. Much nicer weather is on the way for Memorial Day Monday with sunshine and highs near 80, and that'll be a theme for the upcoming week. Tracking Southwest Michigan's weather, I'm Swim Team 8 meteorologist Blake Harms.

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14: Cloud cover will briefly thin out before our next round of rain arrives into early Sunday morning. We'll see a low near 50. Rain will move from west to east through at least Sunday morning, likely part of the afternoon as well, especially east of US 131. Once the rain clears, we should see some sunshine develop by late afternoon and evening as highs reach the mid-70s. Much nicer weather is on the way for Memorial Day Monday with sunshine and highs near 80, and that'll be a theme for the upcoming week. Tracking Southwest Michigan's weather, I'm Swim Team 8 meteorologist Blake Harms.
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Winning the game 5. Homie with you all the way out through midnight. We come the next 5 hours. It's you, me, the best in country music. Got a great show. Don't go

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14: Southwest Michigan weather. Cloud cover will briefly thin out before our next round of rain arrives into early Sunday morning. We'll see a low near 50. Rain will move from west to east through at least Sunday morning, likely part of the afternoon as well, especially east of US 131. Once the rain clears, we should see some sunshine develop by late afternoon and evening as highs reach the mid-70s. Much nicer weather is on the way for Memorial Day Monday with sunshine and highs near 80, and that'll be a theme for the upcoming week. Tracking Southwest Michigan's weather, I'm Swim Team 8 meteorologist Blake Harms.

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It's the unofficial kickoff to summer with a party weekend. And we've got the music on WIN 98.5, your country.

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